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Have you come here for forgiveness? 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Have you come here to play Jesus to the lepers in your head?

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1: Rumors spread around, you know it takes its time. But the shack outside the game, and you know what I'm talking about. Just let me know if you wanna go to that whole mile on the range. They got a lot of nice girls. I'm racing.

0: 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I get no doubt, but I don't have any electricity. I'm going on. Red Morning Show.
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And I touched your face, narcotic mindfulness, Mary Jane. 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
1: 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Some men you just can't reach. So you get what we had here last week, which is the way he wants it. Well, he gets it.

0: can't stop the spirits when they need you. This life is more than just a read-through.
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